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1: 10-4, did Delta make there with you?
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0: We're at a location, West Hospital. 10.
1: 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Lewis, what did they tell you?

0: 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Correction, dispatch.
1: Good.
0: This is Peter, excuse the AMA.
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1: Edward.

City Lock for EMS, 84 Harvey Avenue in the lower apartment. He's abusing this side door. You have an 81-year-old female that's foul, complaining of shortness of breath. Unable to speak full time. The Dallas Bird Yellow Key Tech One. Speaking of City Lock for EMS, 84 Harvey Avenue in the lower apartment. If you're entering through the side door, you have an 81-year-old female that's foul, complaining of shortness of breath. This is COPD history. Dallas Bird Yellow Key Tech One, 2045.

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Yes, Port of Fire, Captain. I'm in route, sir.

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1: Ted, for patrol that location, reporting electrical line touching a tree causing the sparking. There is no power line out today.
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in Humphrey Road, 7667 Humphrey Road between Brooks Road and Dale Road. It's going to be right at the intersection of Brooks and Humphrey. And so before your male has fallen out of bed, did strike his head. Fluid coming from his ears and nose. 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Repeating gas for EMS requested, 7667 Humphrey Road. 7667 Humphrey Road between Brooks Road and Dale Road. Actually going to be right on the corner of Brooks and Humphrey. Got a 74-year-old male with a head injury, not acting right. Did hit his head, bleeding, fell from bed. 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
1: 10-4. Just updating you, it is bleeding from the ear. Fluids are coming from his ear and it is blood.
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1: But 10-4, I do have a emergency unit in row. They are BLS level 25 minute 18.
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1: This is Gasport 6 and 7B, fire control, go ahead.
0: Oh, 6 and 7B, just dumping out of Tri-Town. Mercy still has that 20-minute ETA with SBLS. Did you want additional tones for Tri-Town and yourself?
1: I know we have fire captain on the board. It looks like he and I are the only two so far. 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
0: Tenth floor, I do have county, if you want me to start them that way.

0: 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And a 74-year-old male fell from bed, now fell out of bed, not acting right, is bleeding from the ear. 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ALS priority recommended, assigned off to EMS. Works are clear at 15 minutes. EMS 21.
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1: 10 4. 30 7 10 EMS 21. 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
0: 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Resident Steve, clear. We're all units are clear returning.
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0: 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We got on a transfer, Mount St. Mary's to South Buffalo.
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0: Third County Parkersville to Renansomville EMS. 2561 Lockport Road, 2561 Lockport Road, between Academy Street and Ransomville Road. 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
1: Ransomville base. You said that Mercy's on the way?
0: Negative. AMR is coming from Niagara Falls.

0: 4, thank you. 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
1: 10-4. Did you want additional tones?
0: Yes, please.

Senator County Clerk Hilty, Ransomville, this is your third set of tones for your EMS call. AMR is sending a unit from Niagara Falls. Repeating to Ransomville, this is your third set of tones. AMR does have a unit en route to the scene from Niagara Falls. Direction clear at 205.

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Using LST Tech 1. Fire control clear at 214.

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1: Too far back in the county.

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Bail is priority recommended, assigned to LFD Check 1, Foxtrot Clear 403.

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Your equipment's requested at 5757 Princess between Holly and North Transit. LPD called in a fire alarm. Repeating, Fire Control 2, City of Lackport. Your equipment's requested 57 Princess between Holly and North Transit or a fire alarm called in by LPD. The incident's going to be on LFD Tab 1. Fire Control clear at 745.

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And Sam's going to be an FD tap, 1 Fire Control, clear 756.

Fire Control to City of Lockport, EMS call at 2 Pine Street between correction off of Main Street. Heading down the brick path to the water. The third party caller reported a female was screaming for help, possibly having a seizure. ALS priority is recommended. Repeating Fire Control 2, City of Blackport. EMS calls 2 Pine Street off of Main, down the brick pathway to the water. The third party caller reported a female was yelling for help, possibly with a seizure. ALS priority recommended. Incidents on LSD Tag 1. 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
1: Yeah, 33.
0: What's your spot?
1: 23 is responding, 3089 change. You're going to be going to apartment F is in Frank.

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ALS priority recommended, incident on FDE Mountain Fire Patrol Clear 844.

Fire Patrol 2, NP Engine 6, EMS call at Bishop Gibbons, 1110 Payne Avenue, apartment 301, going through door 1, for a 77-year-old female unable to stand, edema in her legs and weakness, feel of hurry is recommended. 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Incidents on NTSB TAC 1, Fire Patrol Clear 847.

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The female possibly hit by a vehicle laying in the roadway. 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Repeating Fire Control 2, County EMS, the motor vehicle accident, Ambleside and Keswick with South Lockport. Female possibly hit by a vehicle. 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ALS Curry recommended. Incident's going to be on SD TAC 1, Fire Control 0, E52.

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Paired Patrol 2, Tri-Community EMS call, Alderwood, skills nursing, 2600 Niagara Falls Boulevard, going to Unit 4, for a 76-year-old female who needs a PEC line replaced, no critical, BLS standard. 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

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ALS priority is recommended. 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

0: 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The symptom is going to be on SDTAC 1, Car Control clear at 10:15.
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Fire Control 2, Alcott. Additional EMS call 1569, man near injury going through the front door for a 91-year-old male who fell with a knife injury and needing a lift assist into his wheelchair. BLS standard recommended. Repeating, Fire Control 2, Alcott. Additional EMS call 1569, man near injury between West Main and Lake Street going through the front door for a 91-year-old male who fell with a knife injury needing a lift assist into his wheelchair. BLS standard recommended. Estimate on FEMS, Fire Control 3, 1053.

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Repeating, Fire Patrol, 2 Miller Hose, your ambulance requested for all cats. 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Gala standard recommended, and then at the EMS, Fire Patrol, clear 1054.

Turn control 2, NT engine 4, EMS call, 91 Tremont Street, going to the top of the stairs from the front door for a female in her 70s who fell going up the stairs. 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BLS Murray is recommended. 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She is bleeding from the elbow and she did strike her head. BLS Prairie is recommended. 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
1: 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We did get a call that it was set off by a fog machine.
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BLS standard recommended. 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For 82-year-old female who fell, denies injury requesting a lift assist. 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

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The incident's on FD EMS, and fire control is clear at 1215.

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An EMS call, it's 7824-7824 on 3rd Avenue, between 2nd and Fashion Outlet Boulevard. Front door for the 86-year-old female who slid off of her chair, just needs a lift assist, saying she does have some pain in her ribs. 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You'll have an EMS call. 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States she's not injured, but having a little bit of pain in her ribs. It's a BLS standard call. The incident's on FD EMS. Fire Control is clear. 1229.

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It's a BLS priority, the incident, NTFD Tech 1, PD Niagara County Fire Control, NT Engine 6, EMS, call it 1482-1482 Master Street, between Rui and Raymond. 82-year-old male with rectal bleeding. They're asking that you do not use the driveway. It is a BLS priority. 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

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EMS 100, Oliver Street. Outside on the front benches, 55-year-old male, complaints of generalized pain and weakness. ALS priority. Repeating to North Tonawanda, Engine 4. EMS 100, Oliver Street, the Carousel Apartment. Out front of the building, 55-year-old male, complaints of generalized pain and weakness. ALS priority recommended, incident on TFD Type 1, Frontal Clear 1505.

Fire Control, North Tonawanda. Engine 1, EMS at the Walmart 886 Niagara Falls Boulevard. Patrol on scene, requesting evaluation of a party that was in a vehicle with airbag deployment, ELA standard. 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Patrol requesting evaluation of a party that was in a vehicle with airbag deployment. ELS standard recommended, incident on TFD Tech 1, brake control clear 1545.

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1: 10-4.

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ALS priority recommended. It's man up to EMS. Rachel clear 1553.

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0: 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County EMS 23, close to the area. 2600 William Street at the Recovery Center off of Corwin Ave. In the intake, patrol on scene, requesting a general evaluation of a 51-year-old male. 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Racial clear 1556.
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0: 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All got your second set of tones. County EMS 21, you're requested directly to the scene, 2600 William Street. Repeating the Miller Hose, your third set of tones. All got your second set of tones. County EMS 21, you're requested directly to the scene, 2600 William Street. 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
0: 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Hurricane is about 2 minutes out. 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

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Niagara Falls Boulevard. Room 303 A is in Adam, between Cy Road and Whitmer Road. 95-year-old male with generalized weakness and tiredness. BLS Priority recommended and scan SD EMS. Differential clear 1619.

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1: Come forth.

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Investigate unknown source of smoke in the area of Ridge Road and Town Line Road. One passerby reporting such, possibly in the area of 2912 Ridge Road. Incident FD Tap 1. Repeating to Ransomville. Investigate a smoke scene in the area of Ridge Road and Town Line Road. One passerby reporting smoke in the area. Unknown source, possibly in the backyard, 2912 Ridge Road. Incident FD Tap 1, virtual clear, 1640.

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0: Sorry, sorry, sorry. 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
0: 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We'll be in around momentarily.
1: 10-4.
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Fire control, Norton 1, engine 4, dispatching for fire alarm activation, Remington Tavern, 184 Sweeney Street. 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Intel will be on NTFD Tab 1. 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

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Go ahead. We're going to be out of service for the night. You guys have a good night. That's fine.

Volkswagen Chill 2, Gasport, Mercy, and Tritown, EMS at Becker Farms, 3724 Quaker Road. Patient will be at the cabins east of the main property. For an unknown age male that fell, unknown injuries. Caller was not with the patient. 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Patient will be at the cabin east of the main building property. For an unknown age male that fell with unknown injuries, the caller is not with the patient. 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

Fire Control Rapid, second set of tones, Mercy, your ambulance requested. 791 Fernwood Drive, 34-year-old female, difficulty breathing, no relief with an inhaler, ALS priority. Repeating the Rapid, second set of tones, Mercy, your requested to the scene, 791 Fernwood Drive, 34-year-old female, difficulty breathing, no relief with an inhaler. Patient update from patrol location, the patient's conscious and alert, does have chest pains with a difficulty breathing. Range clear, 1846.

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Be advised, Mercy's coming from Niagara Active. Fire Hall, Fire Control Clear 1852.

0: 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ALS Priority and FD EMS, Virtual Clear, 1854.
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Driver EMT requested for your EMS call. 791 Fernwood Drive, Ferncho Clear, 1859.

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Still has pain. Feel standard. Repeating, City Life 826 East High Street, Apartment D. Finish will be at the back door. 7-year-old male had his head 2 days ago. Still has pain. Feel standard. LFD TAC 1 1932.

Fire Control to Rapids EMS 1316 Maplewood Drive. 76-year-old male, correction, 76-year-old female fell, has a leg and knee pain, complains BOS priority. Repeating the Rapids EMS 1316 Maplewood Drive off of the dead end and Ridgewood Drive. 76-year-old female fell, complaints of leg and knee pain. 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
0: 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I'm en route to Rieger. 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
0: 23 gram 10 is 25.
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0: I'm responding.
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